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I started spiraling after reading that message. 我看了那条信息之后，就开始不断内耗，越想越糟。I started spiraling after reading that message. 今天我们又学习了两个内耗的表达，就是 ruminate, 反复思考以致陷入精神内耗，以及 spiral 或 spiraling, 指情绪想法越变越糟，不断往下坠的状态。

0: 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That conversation is still eating away at me. 那段对话依然不断的消耗着我。That conversation is still eating away at me. 最后你还可以说 mentally draining. 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It's mentally draining to always try to please everyone. 试图取悦所有人是很消耗精神的。It's mentally draining to always try to please everyone.
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饼或画大饼，源自成语画饼充饥。画饼它指的是用虚构的美好愿景或不切实际的空头承诺来激励他人，常用作贬义，形容开空头支票无法兑现的承诺。画饼英文怎么说呢？ Draw a biscuit? 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